0: play action. And DeRoz Carpenter's got him. Ball came loose.
1: I think they're saying.
0: And they're giving it to Paintsville. Nice. To fumble.
1: Logan Carpenter drilled him.
0: So Paintsville will have it first and 10.
1: Second turnover of the game.
0: At the Russell 25-yard line.
1: Good place for a turnover.
0: Trips left. One out to the right. Helton. Leaves it with his back. Carpenter trying to get around the left side and whistle again. Stops the play.
1: Wow.
0: All right, we know you're out there.
1: Yeah.
0: Motion against Paintsville.
1: Man, that's a late flag.
0: Yeah.
1: If it's motion against Paintsville, yeah.
0: Made his way over left. Moves it back to the 30, first and 15. So first and 15 now for Paintsville at the Russell 30. Carpenter, right side, caught in the backfield, threw him off, but couldn't get freed up.
1: Yeah, he held on to him long enough for help to come.
0: 31, a loss of a yard. It'll be second and 16. Second down and 16 now for Paintsville. Same set in the backfield. Helton quick out, near side, incomplete.
1: Overshot him a little bit
0: too high.
1: A little
0: too high for Hunter. So now it's third and 16. 6-0 Paintsville, 8:34 to go in the half. Helton shotgun, Brody Howell to his left side. Helton straight back, lets it fly for Loffer, incomplete, double coverage.
1: Yeah, they had
0: pretty dangerous there.
1: They had a lot of white jerseys right there in that spot.
0: Pretty dangerous choice there for Mr. Helton. And it's fourth down. Shotgun for Helton again. Howell still on his left side. Helton Rose left. Looking back across the middle. Incomplete.
1: Little behind his target there. Short.
0: So Russell will get it back. First and 10 at their own 31. With 8:23 to go in the half. And Paintsville still leading 6-0. Tigers scoring on that 62-yard drive on 16 plays, their second possession, their first possession. They fumbled on the first play from scrimmage. Backs on both sides of Williams. And that should be. This is when you throw the flags, boys. Everybody in the house knows.
1: Yeah, everybody would have got that one right.

0: Bring down 33, gain of 7, second and 8 at the 33. That's why I have a huddle. Second and 8. Now we're going
1: another
0: official. Putting one out. Lost a knee pad. Discussing it with the coach across the way who didn't like the call.
1: No. And the referee motioned 33 out of the game.
0: Yeah, he did.
1: He's still out there, so.
0: Yeah, Maynard's fighting.
1: And that may be the conversation is that he wants to correct the problem, leave his man in the game.
0: Yeah.
1: Or maybe they're just arguing about whether he's fully equipped or not. Maybe they have a disagreement.
0: He's staying.
1: They are. He is.
0: Oh, now he's going to Paintsville. Maynard's saying, look here. They got theirs rolled up. All Paintsville's trying to grab theirs and pull them down now. It's been about a 4-minute delay over knee pads.
1: Yeah. In the second quarter.
0: Yeah.
1: It's not something they noticed on the first drive of the game. They're still working on 33 over there.
0: Good call, boys. That cost us about 5 minutes. Second and 8, 33. Like sideline warning.
1: Yeah.
0: Here comes Binge. Stopped at the 36. Gain of 3 more. Third and 5. I'll show you what I can do. Put your knee pads down. Instead of just saying, buddy, put your knee pads down.
1: There's a good chance Benz gets it here.
0: If I was Coach Crossway, he would at 3rd and 5.
1: Now they've.
0: Russell's going to take timeout. 6:51 to go. First half, 6-0 Paintsville. Back in 1 minute.
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0: Time out, Russell. Stops the play at 6:51 to go in the half. Paintsville leading 6-0. Russell has it 3rd down and 5 at the 36-yard line. Bench to the right side of Williams. Williams wants to throw across the middle.

0: middle, completed. He's going to be short, I believe. Well, the guy across the way, he's got him right on it.
1: They're moving him.
0: He knew where he needed to be, the receiver, obviously. I thought he was short, too, my friend. 41-yard line, gives him five, first and 10.
1: That's their first completed pass that's counted in this game.
0: Back-to-backs on both sides of Williams this time. Leaves it left side. Gets a couple out of it. That's going to be roll to the 44. Got three, second and seven.
1: That's his fourth carry for the Devils, Red Devils.
0: Second and seven now. Actually, knows football touching the 45, second and six. Will be nice.
1: Yeah, real nice.
0: There's Bench. It's not going to matter. He cuts back and got the first down and some more. Four first downs now in the game for Russell, all here in the second quarter to the Paintsville 48. Gain of eight.
1: Binge now with 41 yards on eight carries.
0: Bench has it again right up the gut.
1: Well, this has definitely been their best drive, and it's just they're just giving it to Bench, and he's getting five or six a carry. What, did he get seven that time?
0: Got eight that time to the 40. Second two. Paintsville's going to take timeout, try to stop the bleeding. 4:42 to go in the half. Paintsville six. Russell nothing. Back in 1 minute.
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0: Well, it's second and two at the 40 for Russell. Play action, Williams, he's going deep. Man behind the defender, got it, and that's a touchdown.
1: He just like you said, he got behind the defense. And
0: Griffin Fisher got behind the defender. With 4:36 to go in the half, Russell on the board now. And they will attempt the point after in the lead. That was a 40-yard pass. And it's on its way. Plenty long enough, and it's good. Penalty flag coming in after the play.
1: I mean, that was late. That's a very late flag. Of course, we've seen late ones all night, so that's not a shock.
0: And Russell has
1: They're talking to Russell.
0: At 7-6 now. Roughing the kicker is the call. 7-6. Russell leading Paintsville. 4:36 to go in the first half. Back in 1 minute.
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0: 69 yards in 8 plays for Russell. Point after was good, and they have the 7-6 lead. Pagesville still with plenty of time. 4:36 to go in the half.
1: If he kicks the kickoff like he did the extra point, he probably won't have any trouble with this distance.
0: May put it through the upright.
1: Yeah, good chance of it.
0: And here we go, Totten's kick. End over end into the end zone. And Paintsville will get it back out at the 20. So still 4:36 to go in the half. 7-6, Russell leading. Helton has a play on his way. Sends two out to the left, two out to the right. Shotgun. Quick out, left, dropped. Ooh. Again.
1: Took off a little early.
0: Helton's
1: on that one.
0: Helton's had a couple dropped tonight.
1: He has.
0: Second and 10.
1: 6 of 12 are the Tigers through the air tonight. Like you said, several of those could have been caught.
0: Motion to the near side now. Helton back again, lobs it out in the flats, completed, and taken down around the 22-23. Ball popped loose, but they called him down. Stewart with a couple-yard gain. 22-yard line, third and 8.
2: Gain of 2 on the play. That'll bring up third and 8.
0: Pretty well, we better be careful. We've only had it, about 40 seconds,
1: yep.
0: And we're at third and 8. Don't want to give Russell too much time to do anything if we can't get something going. Here's a deep pass, so up in the air, almost intercepted. So it'll be 4th and 8. Still 3:46 to go. We kept it 50 seconds.
1: Yeah. We could use a big punt right here.
0: Loffer will punt from his own 10. Russell sends two back.
1: And timeout.
0: Russell takes a timeout. 3:46 to go in the half. Russell 7 to Paintsville 6. Back in 1 minute.
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0: out to the 31-yard line. That's just barely going to be a first down.
1: Anderson Lawford got it.
0: Needed a first down to the 30, and he got to the 31. Gain of 9. Helton shotgun. Helton rolls out to the right. Lets it fly. Back across the middle. Lawford to the 50, 45, 40. And taken down at the 30.
1: Big game. What the Tigers needed right there.
0: From the Paintsville 31 to the Russell 31. First down. Clock running at 2:55 to go in the half. Helton back. Lobs it near side to Howe. Howe is downed around the 27. Four-yard pickup, second and 6.
1: 103 yards through the air now for the Tigers.
0: Clock at 2:20. They give it off to Carpenter, trying to hit the right edge. Cuts it up. Carpenter cuts it back. Touchdown!
1: Good cut right there around the line of scrimmage. Got it in there. Logan Carpenter.
0: Minute 58 to go, and the Tigers back on top. Carpenter on a 27-yard run. And the kick by Stambo is good. 1:58 to go in the half. It's now Paintsville 13, Russell 7. Back in 1 minute.
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0: Tigers went 80 yards in 7 plays. End over end to the near side. Field at 15. Back to the 20. Breaks a couple tackles. Crosses the 30 before he's driven out of bounds. Around the 31, 32-yard line. Osborne on the return for Russell. Minute 53 to go in the half. Yard line, first down and 10. Williams sets up in the shotgun. Benge is off to his left side. Two wideouts to each side. Williams back to throw. Under rush, lobs it. Miss Benge with it.
1: Benge not really looking for that pass.
0: Stops the clock, a minute 49. Seven, Paintsville. Tigers just going 80 yards in seven plays. Bench splits out this time to the left. They leave it with the lone back, tripped up roll. 39-yard line. Gain of 8, 3rd and 2.
1: That's his 5th carry. 21 yards.
0: Third down and 2 now for Russell. Clock running a minute 20. Williams rows left, flats completed across the way.
1: There's a flag after the play.
0: Daskins on the catch. Stopping the clock, a minute 10 to go in the half. He's pointing like he's going to walk it off.
1: Yeah.
0: Now he's just going to set it down.
1: It, where it is would be a first down, it appears.
0: Oh, we got offsetting personal fouls.
1: Two personal fouls. But it's
0: it did get him the first down.
1: It does.
0: Number 5 in the quarter for him. Number 5 in the half. First and 10 at 41. Minute 4 to go in the half.
1: These officials have had more conferences tonight.
0: Now we're ready to play. Clock starts. Williams straight up the gut. Binge. 44-yard line. Gain of 3. Second and 7. Clock at 43 seconds. Paintsville's going to have to call timeout.
1: Too many men.
0: That's twice Paintsville's had 12 men on the field. They caught it on the kickoff return and got one off and had to burn a timeout on this one. Russell had to do the same.
1: Yeah, we've seen that out of both sides.
0: 13-7 to Paintsville, 38 seconds, back in 30 seconds.
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0: Second and 7 for Russell. Football resting on the 44. Williams throws left. Gets hot. Incomplete across the way. And it'll be third and seven. 13-7, Paintsville leading. Trips out to the right, one left. Williams leads it. Bench. Stop this time. Carter Lawford. And after that stop, Paintsville is going to stop the clock at 24. 13-7, Paintsville leading, back in 30.
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0: It'll be fourth down and seven for Russell. After the Paintsville timeout with 24.2 seconds to go in the half. Paintsville on top 13-7. Benz drops back to punt around his own 31. Lawford goes back to about his own 18. Low punt. Bounces at the 40. Picked up to 28. Down the sideline. Stewart picked it up and ran with it. And ran it back. See where they spot him out at.
1: Going to be near midfield.
0: Penalty flags back here on the 35 with 18 seconds.
1: That's back behind the play. Two of them.
0: Personal foul, Paintsville. Paintsville, two personal fouls on that play.
1: Well, that'll kill your take 30 yards off of that return.
0: Back to the 18, 17-yard line, 18 seconds. Let's take a knee and go in with the 13-7 lead and regroup.
1: 18-yard line's a little different than the 48. Looks like what Helton's going to do.
0: Takes a knee, and that'll wrap up the first half from Memorial Field. 13-7, Paintsville on top of Russell at halftime. We're back in 3 minutes. 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
0: Welcome back to Memorial Field. We're at halftime, 13-7, Paintsville leading Russell. Pretty good first half from both teams.
1: Yeah, it was. In one of those games where, you know, both teams playing pretty solid defense. We saw some good runs. Nothing really out of control either team. So, you know, pretty fun game to watch, high school football game. You're a touchdown apart right here. It's been a good one.
0: As Paintsville leads, as I said, 13-7 at the break. The Tigers, they scored first on a 62-yard 16-play drive. And Russell would score 69 yards on 8 plays, and the Tigers would score again 80 yards on 7 plays. 13-7, Paintsville leading Russell at halftime. Brian Oxer will have the stats when he comes back in 3 minutes. 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
1: Welcome back to Memorial Field. Paintsville Tigers 13, the Russell Red Devils 7 here at halftime on homecoming. And it's the homecoming court has just been introduced. And Cassidy May has been named second runner-up here tonight on the homecoming court. Greer Collins, the 2025 homecoming queen, awards her that trophy for second runner-up, Cassidy May.
20: First runner-up, Kylie Kenner.
1: Kylie Kenner, first runner-up. Kylie Kenner is named first runner-up. And your 2026 homecoming queen.
20: Homecoming queen. Miss Lindsay Stambo.
1: Lindsay Stambo is the homecoming queen. And she is excited. Congratulations to Miss Stambo, Lindsay Stambo, 2026 homecoming queen. Congratulations to all the young ladies on the homecoming court. Again, your 2026 homecoming queen, Lindsay Stambo. We'll take another 3-minute timeout. We'll be back. 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
1: Welcome back to Memorial Field. The Paintsville Tigers, they lead Russell 13-7. Halftime, taking a look at the stats. First of all, for the Red Devils, they ran the football 15 times, picked up 73 yards through the air. They were 3 of 6 for 47 yards, so they had a total offense 120 yards on 21 plays. Paintsville Tigers, they ran the football 8 times, picked up 45 yards through the air. The Tigers were 8 of 16 for 103 yards, so a total offense 148 yards on 24 plays. Penalties, the Tigers penalized 6 times for 60 yards. Russell, 5 times for 33 yards. Both teams picked up 5 first downs in the half. Both teams turned it over once. Both of those were fumbles. Paintsville outscored Russell 6-0 in the first quarter. Both teams scored 7 in the second quarter. We'll take another 3-minute timeout. When we come back, we'll take a look at the scoring. You're listening to Paintsville Tiger Football.
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0: Welcome back to Memorial Field, the Paintsville Tigers, 13. Russell, 7 here at halftime. Taking a look at the scoring. First score of the game came in the first quarter with 1:13 to play as Parker Helton hit Anderson Laufer on a one-yard touchdown pass. The extra point kick was blocked. Russell, they scored with 4:36 to go in the half as Williams connected with Fisher on a 40-yard pass. Then the kick by Totten was good. Paintsville, they rounded out the scoring with 1:58 to go as Logan Carpenter ran it 27 yards for the touchdown. And Seth Stambo added the extra point, and Paintsville leads it 13-7. We'll take another three-minute timeout. When we come back, we'll have the second half. You're listening to Paintsville Tiger Football.
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0: Everyone's warm up.
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0: 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I don't know.
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0: The three-minute mandatory warm-up period. 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
6: They're not doing any warming up. 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
0: yeah.
6: But anyway. 13-7 is our score. 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
6: Paintsville will kick off to start the second half, leading Russell 13-7. And there's the zeros. Now we're ready for kickoff. Second half. Carson Montgomery to kick off. End over end to the near side. Fielded at the 15, back 20, 25, 30, and that'll be it.
0: Like seeing those guys kick it. They kick it deep. And
6: yep. Of course, we've got two pretty good kickers.
0: We do. You got Seth Stambo and Carson Montgomery, and of course, good luck to them and the rest of the boys' soccer team tomorrow in the 15th Region All-A Classic Soccer Championship game tomorrow at 1 o'clock. Stonecrest will be there.
6: I'll definitely be there.
0: Yep.
6: And if I'm there and you're not,
0: I'll be there.
6: It would be a bad week for you come Monday. Shotgun formation for Williams, backs on both sides. Leads it with Rowe, left side, pick up two, maybe three.
0: Did most of his running east and west that time.
6: Gain of three, it'll be second and seven out to the 33. Has bench to his left side this time, trips out to the right, one left. And the Tigers out offside.
0: Just a little bit.
6: Makes it second and two. Out to the 38 now. Finally got a referee that knows how to work the wireless.
0: It's been a while since we've had one. You're right. We've had some guys struggle with it.
6: Binge moves to the right, gets it up the gut. 41-yard line, first down.
0: That's all he was trying to do with that carry.
6: Gain of three, needed two.
0: He now has 55 yards on 11 carries, and he's been pretty solid for about 5 yards a carry for him. No real big runs, no real small runs.
6: 13-7, just underway, second half. Paintsville with the lead. Russell with the football. First and 10 at their own 41. Binge again, right up the middle, bounces out to the right side, spins, breaks loose.

0: 25-20. Osborne on the carry, and a penalty flag comes out.
1: They're all over the place. One over here on the sideline, one across the way.
0: Good run, though, for Osborne to the 24-23. Sideline warning.
1: Oh, isn't that kind of play? What a call.
0: Oh, okay.
1: What a call.
0: That's a good call in any play.
1: Oh,
0: stops the game. So it's first and 10 at the 23 now for Russell. Give left side. Across the 20 to the 19. That's going to be Rowe. Just put him on the 20. 3-yard gain, second and 7.
2: Correction, gain of 3. Bring up 2nd and 7.
0: Williams has backs on both sides again. Quick out, completed near side. Dives for the 16. Fisher on the catch. Gain of 4. It's 3rd and 3.
2: Tiger fans, let's make some noise. That'll bring up 3rd down.
0: 13-7. Paintsville leading. Russell has it 3rd and 3 at the Tiger 16.
1: Good chance Benz gets it here.
0: And you're right. They had him in the backfield. He threw him off. Close to a first down. Yard line, gain of 3, and it's going to be 4th and less than a yard. At the 14-yard line. Actually, it's going to be 4th and 1. Fourth down and 1. Give is to Rowe. They had him, but he got it. They stood him up, and then he went forward on a second effort. It'll be a first down, number 8 now for Russell. Gain of 2. To the 12-yard line.
1: That's 29 yards on 8 carries for him in the game now.
0: Those were 2 big ones right there.
1: Yeah.
0: Kept this drive going. Started on the 30. Right now it's 1st and 10 from the 12. Left side. Cuts it up. Still going. Finally taken down. For Russell, that's Osborne.
2: Osborne with the carry, taken down by a host of Tigers.
0: At the 10, 2-yard gain. Went a lot of side running down that one, didn't he?
1: He did. Tiger defense stayed where they were supposed to.
0: They're showing no gain. That can't be. Now, he's moved
1: over.
0: Okay, I was going to say, that can't be right. Here's Benj. He'll get some. Close to the 5. Mark him at the 6. Gain of 4. 3rd and 4. To the 6. 6 minutes to go in the 3rd. 13-7. Paintsville leading. Russell has it 3rd down and 4.
1: They've had it
0: Paintsville 6.
1: They've had it this entire quarter.
0: They have, that's right. Drive started on the 30. Osborne again lowers his head forward and then driven backwards. Might have gotten to the 5.

0: So it's 4th and 3 from the 5.
1: Let's make some noise, Tiger fans. That'll bring up 4th down.
0: Big play right here for both teams. The Paintsville defense and the Russell offense. 4th and 3 from the 5.
2: Watch the football.
0: Osborne again. He's still driving forward. I don't believe he got it, Brian. Guy across the way.
2: Let's see where they put it.
0: I think he's going to be short. He needed 3. He needed to be to the 2.
2: They're going
0: to measure. Guy across the way was walking across about a yard short. And the defense holds. Paintsville takes over. Big play for the Tiger defense.
2: Surprised they didn't go bends there.
0: Well, they thought everybody in the place figured they would.
2: Yeah. I mean, it's easy to say that now.
0: 1st and 10 from the 3. And we're going to have a timeout at 4:50 to go. Third quarter, Paintsville 13. Russell 7 back in 1 minute.
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0: Big defensive play for the Tigers. They stop them at the 3. Paintsville will have it 1st down from there.
2: Yeah.
0: 4:50 to go in the third. Helton from his own end zone. Leaves it. Carpenter. Carpenter kicks it outside. Uh-oh. He's in the end zone.
2: Oh, no.
0: They give him a safety. Or did he get out?
2: I haven't
0: out?
2: Seen the signal yet.
0: Nope, they're going to get him out of there.
2: Woo!
0: He obviously had the ball out of the end zone because the back part of his body was in there.
2: Yeah, they're putting it almost on the goal line, looks like.
0: Loss of 2. 2nd and 12 from the 1. Helton under center. Straight ahead, dime play, kicks it out left. gave him some room. Short on the carry. Out to the six.
1: Gain of six on the play.
0: Third down now for Paintsville. About seven. Back to the shotgun at the 1 yard line where Helton's feet will be planted. Backs on both sides. Helton back to throw. Across the middle. Loffer made a good catch.
2: Beautiful catch.
0: Tigers with a first down, number six in the game. At the 24, gain of 18. Trips out left, one right. Helton, quick pitch to Lock Carpenter. Mishandled, gets away, but a whistle and a flag stop the play. Yeah, that's what he's called. Called that a forward pass.
2: Wow.
0: Logan got away. He was getting ready to make some room. Second and 10. Trips right this time. Logan moves the left side of Helton. He has it up the middle. Spinning and finally taken down. One defender had him by the ankle and he couldn't get free.
2: Tried to get out of there, just couldn't get it.
0: Yard line, gain of four, third and six. Helton back there by himself. Paintsville three out to the right, two left. 2:10 to go in the third. Helton straight back, two steps. There's Loffer, 33-yard line. And that's where he'll go down. That'll make it fourth and one. Got five, need six. So it's fourth and one at your own 33. You're up 13-7. And Loffer is back to punt around his own 22. And he does. Fair catch called. 33-yard line. He looked for his options before he kicked it.
2: He checked and see if he found a hole. Pretty good punt.
0: Yeah, good punt to the 33. First and 10 for Russell. A minute 16 to go in the third. This has been a good game. We're almost three quarters through. 13-7 to Paintsville leading. Here we go, Russell with it. Williams under rush, lobs it, completed. To the 35, Tigers defense, pretty good job.
2: Very good. Kept him there. What did he get it, mate? 2 yards out of that or something?
0: 2 yards, second and eight. inside a minute to go in the third.
2: Russell, very deliberate. They don't get in any hurry.
0: Nope. Second down and eight now. Clock down to 32 seconds. Play clock at one. And that's delay a game. That'll make it second and 13 back to the 30. Second and 13 now for Russell. Play action. Williams rolls out to his right. Nowhere to go. Blue shirts.
2: In trouble.
0: Back to the 27, a loss of three more. It's third and 16. As the third quarter ends, Paintsville 13, Russell 7. Back in 1 minute.
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0: Third down and 16. When play resumes, Russell has it at their own 27-yard line. So we start the fourth quarter. Tigers at home next Friday night hosting Frankfort. Williams shotgun. Back to throw. Throws out to the right. Got his man at the 30. But it's going to be fourth and about four.
2: Yeah.
1: It's fourth.
0: Or fourth and 14, I should say.
2: You gained a two on that one.
0: There's the snap. Fakes it. Bends to the right side. He's
2: not
0: making
2: it. Not even close.
0: He's going to be marked down on the 36. So the Tigers will have good field position.
2: Excellent field position.
0: Tried to return the favor, didn't they?
2: Yep. Tigers need to take advantage of this.
0: Yeah. First and 10 for Paintsville from the 36 of Russell. Paintsville on top 13-7 at 11:09 to play. Helton, two steps back, goes flats, wide open, sideline. 30, pushed out of bounds. All the way down to about the 22-yard line. There's your sideline warning again. 22-yard line, gain of 14, first down. 11 minutes to play. Trips out to the right, one left this time. Helton back there by himself in the shotgun. Motion to the near side. Helton keeps it. Kicks it out to the left. Penalty flag. Inside the 15 is Helton.
2: Probably
0: holding
2: hold.
0: Against Paintsville. Yeah.
2: First time Helton has carried it tonight. Would have been a first time.
0: Looks like going to spot it from the 22. Makes it first and 20. First down and 20 from the 32. Helton with two to his right side back there. He rose to the right. Lobs it in the flats. Incomplete.
2: Oh. Came out as it hit the ground.
0: 25-yard line. He's second and 20. Second down and 20, 13-7, Paintsville. We're at 10:32 to play. Same set in the backfield. Helton rows right again, stops, looks across the middle, incomplete.
2: Lawford tried to go get it, just out of reach.
0: Makes it third and 20. Down to 10:27 to go. Here we go, third and 20. Helton by himself. Lawfer in motion left. And Paintsville's
2: too much confusion.
0: Confused and taking a timeout. 10:27 to go. 13. Paintsville back in 1 minute.
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0: Third down and 20 now for Paintsville. Motion to the left. Helton, double reverse, fumbled, and Loffer falls on it. All the way back to the 43.
2: Yeah, after it started bouncing around.
0: Fourth and 31 from the 43.
2: Chance to pin them here with a good punt.
0: Inside 10 minutes to play.
1: Loss of 11 on the play. No grand 40-31.
0: Loffer's punt. Fielded. 12-yard line, and he'll call fair catch.
1: Loffer's punt is fair caught.
2: They're going to put him up around the 14, looks like.
0: First down and 10. 9:40 to play. 13-7 to Paintsville leading. Williams with backs on both sides. Leaves it, coming right at us with Rowe to the 19. Second and 5. Second and 5 now. Same set in the backfield for Russell. 9 minutes to go. Binge off tackle right side.
2: Been a while since we've seen him carry it.
0: Got drilled over on the other side. That should be a side. Yeah, there comes the penalty.
2: That'll be a penalty.
0: That shouldn't be a warning.
2: They've already warned him.
0: And he hit the deck. I didn't force that one.
2: if they're going to take you out.
0: 22-yard line would have been 3. Threw the flag from his knees.
2: Before he even got up.
0: .850 to play. 13-7 to Paintsville leading.
2: Whoa, big one. Big penalty there. Half the distance.
0: All the way back to the 11-yard line. So it'll make it third down and 23. Yeah, third down and 13. So third and 13 now. Williams back to throw. Lets it fly. It's completed. Back to the 20. Completed to Deskins. Makes it fourth and 4 from the 20.
2: A That penalty was a herder for him.
0: Yeah. Actually gave him the 21, fourth and three. So, fourth down and three. Clock running at 7:50. Williams leaves it, and he's not going to get it.
2: Stood him up.
0: Out to the 23, gain of two, and he's short. So Paintsville has it first and 10 at the 23 now. Helton with two backs back there. Leaves it straight up the gut. Brody Howe on the carry to the 18, a gain of five, second and five. Clock running, approaching the seven-minute mark. 13-7, Paintsville leading. They have it second and five at the Russell 18. Howe again.
2: Ooh.
0: Still going.
2: Running hard.
0: Yep. Down to the 11. That's a first down.
1: And that play is good for a first down, Tiger.
0: Russell got some shots on him, too.
2: They did.
0: Helton keeps it left side. They got him. Stays in bounds. That's definitely what you want to do. Keep that clock
2: running.
0: Yeah,
2: you want to keep the clock moving for sure.
0: 13-yard line, loss of two. Second and 12 to the 13. Helton Rose.
2: Batted down.
0: Incomplete. Penalty flag on the 25.
2: Whatever and it is, they're going to decline
0: Russell's
2: it.
0: Russell's going to decline it. So it's third and 12.
2: Tigers in field goal range, though.
0: Yeah.
2: The way Carson Montgomery and Seth Stambo kick it. Three points would be big right
0: motion
2: here.
0: Motion to the right. They leave it with Lauffer in motion. And Russell read that one well.
2: Lauffer did get it to the middle of the field if we do decide to kick it.
0: Back to the 15. back to the 16. That'll make it 4th and 15 from the 16. And I'm sure they're... Russ is going to take a timeout at 4th and 15. 13-7 to Paintsville, 4:50 to go. Tigers have it 4th and 15 from the Russell 16. When we come back in 30 seconds.
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0: Well, the Tigers look to be going to attempt a field goal, and that'll be Stambo to do that. And it will be a 33-yarder. Helton to hold a 33-yard field goal, and it's right in the center of the field.
2: Yeah, it's lined up here.
0: And Paintsville jumped off.
2: Oh.
0: Right side of the line, the entire side. Not one, but about three of them.
2: The whole side. That'll make it a 38-yarder.
0: So that moves it back to the 28, a 38-yard field goal for Seth Stambo.
2: Oh.
0: Block. Returned. Here we go. Other way. 20-yard line. Out to about the 26. Clock is still running. They're asking for it to stop. And he returns it back to about the 27. And they have not spotted the ball yet.
2: No. Got an announcement coming here from the official.
0: Put the clock back to 4:35. They put it down on the 27. First down and 10 for Russell from there. Paintsville leading 13-7. So first down and 10 for Russell at their own 27-yard line. Wide outs to each side. Williams lets it go near side, missed his intended receiver, Rowe.
2: Led him a little too far with that pass.
0: Makes it second and 10. Stopping the clock at 4:30 to go. So second and 10 now. Williams back again to throw. Lets it fly. Whoa. Deep down the sideline. Intercepted by Loffer. He put it up for grabs, and Loffer got it. Back at the Paintsville 38.
2: Big, big turnover.
0: Big play. 4:23 to play. And we're going to have a timeout at 4:23 remaining. Paintsville 13, Russell 7. Back in 1 minute.
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0: Tigers have it first and 10 at their own 38-yard line. .423 to go. Paintsville leading by six. Give is to Carpenter. Piled up at the line.
1: Here we got number 33, Logan Carpenter.
0: Give him to the 40, a gain of two.
1: Gain of two on the play. 42nd and eight.
2: 30 yards now for Carpenter on five carries.
0: Carpenter again, near side. Carpenter.
2: He's close.
0: Still going.
2: He got
0: Guys
2: it.
0: For the 50. Nope, going to mark him back here. Momentum stop. Still got the first down. They didn't give him the 50. They're going to give him the 49.
2: First downs are big at this point in the game. Keep that clock moving.
0: Approaching 3 minutes. Ten seconds on the play clock. Brody Howe this time to the 50. Second nine. Coming up on 2:35 to go, 13-7 Paintsville.
2: Yeah, they just need to keep doing what they're doing, eating that clock.
0: Clock at 10. Howe cuts it back. 43-yard line. Gain of seven. It's third and two. Minute 50, clock's running. Loffer in motion, gets it, cuts it up, cuts it out, first down. Loffer 35, tripped up, but he got the first down.
2: He got the down, the first down, so.
0: 33-yard line, gain of 10. And the clock is running, approaching 1 minute. Going to take a knee. There's one.
2: They'll have to take one more.
0: I thought the scoreboard said 46 when that happened.
2: Yeah, they'll have to do one more.
0: Good win for Paintsville. We'll go to 4-0. Russell dropped to 3-1. And that should do it. 13-7. Paintsville wins over Russell tonight. As I said, the Tigers 4-0. Russell, they're 3-1. Big win for the Tigers tonight. 13-7 over Russell. We're back in 3 minutes. 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
2: Welcome back to Memorial Field, where the Paintsville Tigers, they defeat the Russell Red Devils 13-7. Taking a look at the stats, first of all, for Russell, they ran the football 30 times, picked up 139 yards on the ground. Through the air, Russell was 7 of 12 with an interception for 65 yards, so total offense, 204 yards on 42 plays. Paintsville Tigers, they ran it 21 times, picked up 77 yards on the ground through the air. Parker Helton was 12 of 23 for 140 yards, so a total offense, 217 yards on 44 plays. Penalties, Tigers penalized 10 times for 85 yards, 6 penalties for Russell, 41 yards. Tigers, they had 10 first downs in the game. Russell, they had 8. Paintsville, they turned it over once on a fumble. Russell, they had a fumble and an interception. The interception late in the game kind of put the game away for the Tigers. Taking a look at the scoring, all the scoring in the first half, in the first quarter. Parker Helton hit Anderson Laufer on a one-yard touchdown pass, and the extra point kick was blocked. Russell got on the board with 4:36 to go in the half as Williams connected with Fisher on a 40-yard touchdown pass, and their extra point kick was good. The Tigers, though, final score of the game in the second quarter, 1:58 to play. Logan Carpenter ran it 27 yards for the touchdown, and Seth Stambo added the extra point. And the Tigers win this one 13-7. They improved to 4-0 on the season. And that's going to wrap it up for us tonight here at Homecoming. Congratulations again to the Homecoming Queen, Miss Lindsay Stambo, the Homecoming Queen here for 2026. Paintsville, they win it 13-7. That's going to wrap it up for us. For John Miller here with me, Adam Priest back at the station. I'm Brian Oxer. Good evening, everybody.
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3: And Harry Styles is never making music again. 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
1: Drink and Think is coming up next, and I know those two or three words usually don't go great together.
2: No.
1: But that's kind of the point, right? The idea is that Jordan, I, sometimes Audrey, we go to the bars, and we try to find the drunkest people possible. As of late, it's been Jordan or me, depending where we're recording it. But Jordan and I recorded this last night, and by Jordan and I mean the girls refused to be on camera, so there was no need for me to do anything. So I stayed at the bar, and you walked over to the room. So I haven't heard this yet.
2: Right.
1: But pop culture trivia with, I think, like three or four girls, right?
2: Something like that.
1: Okay. From what Jordan remembers. Drink and Think is coming up next on XYZ. That's gossip, gossip. Rumors,
0: rumors. People talking about, if it's being talked about, we're talking about it now. It's Entertainment E! News, brought to you on K94.7 by Images by John Michael.
3: Another honor for you too. The band's been named the 2027 Music Cares Persons of the Year.
4: The Recording Academy's charity supporting the music community has selected the group for their longstanding commitment to supporting a wide range of causes. U2 will be honored at the 36th Annual Persons of the Year Benefit Gala in Los Angeles in February. Performers will be revealed at a later date. I'm Mark Mayfield.
5: Standing there in the light of the window, wearing that same smile, man, it's been a while.
3: It's been a minute since Taylor Swift left country music, but the genre's never forgotten her. And now the singer has gotten her first CMA nomination in years. I Knew It, I Knew You from the Toy Story soundtrack is in the running for Single of the Year. The 60th annual CMA Awards will take place on November 18th in Nashville. And AC/DC won't be shaking fans in Toronto at all next week. The show, scheduled for September 16th, has been canceled because the state...
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20: Mostly cloudy skies in the forecast tonight. Overnight lows in the mid-60s. Saturday, showers and storms possible. Highs around 82. Sunny for Sunday. Highs around 86.

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1: 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I'm going to go ahead and apologize to O'Reilly for what we're about to play.
2: Damn.
1: I haven't heard it yet.
2: Okay.
1: Jordan recorded Drink and Think last night. I was with you, but I was not like next to you, so I didn't hear it happening. And usually we film it. The girls refuse to be on camera. Understandable.
2: Which is real.
1: Yeah, we just honestly didn't have enough time to keep finding other people.
2: Yeah.
1: But they were willing to do the audio side of it. So here is Drink and Think pop culture trivia at a bar last night as I was turning 35. Here we go.
3: All right. It's Drink and Think.
1: Jesus.
3: With Jordan. Your boy back again.
1: Oh, my God.
3: And...
1: how drunk were you?
3: You know exactly how I am, obviously.
4: I just answered your question.
3: Hear my voice. But
1: oh,
3: I've got some new friends with me. What are your names?
5: Kate, Joe, Alexandra.
3: Heard none of those, but they seem like really great people. Number one.
1: My God.
3: Miley Cyrus has changed her name to just Miley. Her siblings also have stage names. Can you name
1: stage names?
3: One stage. Of her other siblings' stage names?
5: Noah, Cyrus, Billy Ray.
1: That's not a sibling. Dad. That's her dad.
6: Oh wait, Cherry Cyrus was in a band. They were a one-hit wonder. I don't know what it was.
3: You're really hitting on something though. You're right. Yes.
6: No, it's a one-hit. I just watched a video about those.
1: Metro Station.
3: Woo!
2: Look at me go.
3: That's what Trey Cyrus' band was in. But you know what? You were right. Yeah.
5: Her stage name, technically her real name and stage name.
3: You got it right. Yeah. Noah Cyrus. Yeah. Yes. Question number two. South Park is about to enter its 29th season. Isn't that crazy? That being said, they just changed their name to South America. Name a country in South America.
5: Brazil.
7: Argentina. Uruguay.
3: You guys are not dumb, and I appreciate that. No. For real. Like, that's
4: she just, got offended by that. Yeah,
5: what have we got there? University taught us everything we needed to know. Go Bucks. Horns down, go Bucks.
3: Question number three. T-Pain is suing Akon. Again, can you guys sing a T-Pain song?
6: Baby girl, what's your name? Let me talk to you. Let me buy you a drink.
4: I want to take this time to just say here at XYZ with Eric Zachary, we are full supporters of T-Pain. We want to see T-Pain do a Super Bowl. Obviously, you know,
1: by you still singing.
4: Yeah, no, they're just going to sing at this point. So I'm just going to use this opportunity to talk about how much we love T-Pain. Please, T-Pain. Halftime show.
1: Got it.
4: That's the goal.
1: You just sat through them singing the entire song?
4: I joined them at this point.
3: Money in the bank. Show me what you think right now.
1: Oh, my God.
3: I'll be the great Cadillac in the bed like, ooh.
1: There you are.
4: There you
3: are. Oh.
1: Oh.
3: Oh. No. Be the like,
1: oh. Oh, God. Oh. I'm glad this one's not on video.
4: Yeah. It's
3: ugly.
1: Oh. Oh, my God, Jordan.
3: Now, oh, yo.
7: Phenomenal.
1: All right. Drink and Think. What a birthday gift that was.
4: Yeah, man.
1: Drink and Think, all brought to you by O'Reilly Auto Parts, your professional parts people.

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1: 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My mom joining the show today to provide her perspective on what's trending. Hi, Mom. What did you want to provide a take on today?
2: You know, I've got a little fatigue, and I think everybody else does too. It's about checkout when you have to do it yourself.
3: Okay.
1: Self-checkout, in other words?
2: Self-checkout, yeah.
1: Okay. She's like, stop making me scan this stuff. Right. All right.
3: Where is this coming from?
4: Yeah.
2: Well, actually, it's coming from another, you know, piece of news article that I've read. And I know you guys tease me on that, but it is a real thing.
1: So people TikTok. Are getting... All right. Mom's hot take on customer fatigue, specifically with self-checkout. It's coming up next.

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1: Mom's hot take on XYZ with Eric Zachary. 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
2: Yeah, I have been doing a lot of shopping lately. I don't know why. I just do. Yeah. And, you know, I usually choose the self-checkout because I'm like, okay, I'm going to do it. And then I heard today on the television.
1: The picture stories.
2: The picture stories, the moving pictures, that people are getting very fatigued by doing their own checkout because it's like you've got to bag it, you got to rebag it, and then, God forbid, your green onions come up scanned wrong. Then you got to wait for somebody to come and fix it for you. Mm. You feel like somebody's like investigating you because you're doing your own self-checkout. And
1: you
2: I kind of agree.
1: You have the option to go to a normal lane.
3: Yeah.
2: Yeah, but you know, they're few and far between. Like, I was at Target the other day and there was one lane open and there was a lady with a bunch of stuff. And I'm like, really? I'm not going to sit here. And then, so then you're kind of forced into the self-checkout. Give me some incentive. So, I'm tired when I get home. I want 5% off.
1: You want a discount if you do self-checkout.
3: I'm just going to be totally honest. This seems like the most first world take ever, because like, self-checkout is not that hard. Like, we're making a mountain out of an anthill here, and the alternative is, oh no, I have to wait for the person who is also getting their groceries bagged so that another person can then do my groceries. Yeah, I don't feel it.
2: I do. And I think a lot of people do, because it's frustrating. A lot of older people that are doing a lot of shopping. I mean, if you run into, you know, your local grocery store, okay, zip, zip, zip, it's done. But sometimes you get caught up and you got to bag yourself and got to bring the bags in. Sometimes with certain stores, you have to bring your own bags in. So then you're trying to check it all out and then get your receipt and then put all your groceries in bags. And I want an incentive.
1: You're making a mountain of a molehill. I'm serious.
2: Yeah. It's a real thing. It was on a very nationwide show.
1: Reputable source is what you're trying to say.
2: NBC, yeah.
4: When you go through like the regular checkout, don't you have to put your stuff onto the belt anyway? So it's just, you know what I mean?
3: Oh man, so hard.
1: I mean, it was more of an issue for me, like, if they're not as bad anymore. That used to be like, you know, please scan again, or please weigh.
4: I feel like they've gotten really good. And I feel like for me, like, the worst part is figuring out how to not smush things.
1: Oh, like, well, when you bag it yourself?
4: Yeah. Okay. But that's user error.
1: You guys hear yourself, right?
3: Yeah, like, this is
4: I'm not
3: nuts.
4: Agreeing.
3: This is nuts.
2: You guys
3: to me.
2: Are also no offense. Really young. And like,
1: well,
2: no
1: according
2: offense.
1: To Audrey, I'm middle-aged.
4: I don't know what middle-aged means.
1: She thinks that 35, because today's my birthday, I'm middle-aged.
2: Happy birthday to my middle-aged son.
1: Actually, that's the first time my mom said happy birthday to me today, but thank you very much.
4: Happy birthday to my middle-aged
3: son. You should be getting in the other lines with the rest of the old people then, I guess.
1: The 15 or fewer?
4: Oh my God, maybe you get a discount.
1: Do you think they take the bags to the car for me too?
3: Yeah, right?
4: If you ask nicely.
1: All right. Mom's hot take on having to bag your own groceries.
2: I'm done with it. I don't like it.
1: But what's your alternative? Like,
3: you don't have
1: you're not going to go to the normal line.
3: So now you just get no groceries.
1: You're just going to push the cart out the door and be like, at Costco,
2: I will go to a checkout lady or man.
3: Okay.
1: Yeah. Okay. All right.
2: Okay. Look,
1: what a spicy hot take that was. Mom's hot take is all brought to you by T-Mobile.
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11: Mostly cloudy skies in the forecast tonight. Overnight lows in the mid-60s. Saturday, showers and storms possible. Highs around 82. Sunny for Sunday. Highs around 86.

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1: Apple has a foldable iPhone, right? So they officially announced it. We've heard these rumors for over a year, but it's called the iPhone Duo.
2: Okay.
1: Whether you like the design or not, I have come around to it a little bit since I looked into it and watched some of the videos and features. But there's a controversy now that Apple's facing because graphic designers have called out when they displayed the phone and it in someone's hand on screen, it looks like the fingers were extended so that it could look like it's a more comfortable grip.
3: Because it's so wide.
1: Which, like, probably. I mean, I'm sure.
3: Oh, it does look like the fingers are extended.
1: Or they used, like, the world's longest fingers model possible. Yeah. That said, like, it's not like they could keep it quiet. Like, people are going to find it out fast the minute they put a display model in the store.
2: Mm-hmm. It's a book.
1: It's a book. And listen, I just don't want to have to use two hands to use my iPhone. That's why I never got the Max.
2: Right.
3: Yeah. I mean, I don't really get the foldable phone thing, but I know that people really like them.
1: I like the idea of a vertical foldable phone because it's a smaller footprint.
3: Oh, you mean like...
1: Also, I just want to hang up on people. You never got that tactile experience of like slamming your phone closed.
3: I didn't. I would love that.
2: Yeah. Wild take. I think it's just a fidget spinner for nerds.
1: Oh, it folds now. Cool.
3: Oh, yeah.
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1: Jordan texted me yesterday, not 15 minutes after I saw him. He went to the grocery store and he texted me, I did something bad.
2: I was so upset at myself.
1: Usually what when he texts me something like this, I'm like, oh, he's like mischievous. Like he got us alcohol in the middle of the week or something.
3: Yeah, right.
4: I wish I was being fun. No, I went to the grocery store and I was looking for teriyaki sauce. And I saw a guy moving one of the stocking carts, like, you know, where they go to put stuff on the
3: rack
4: shelves.
3: Carts.
5: Oh, my God. And you thought
4: and,
5: that you were.
4: And so I was like, hey, like, we're in the sauce aisle. I'm like, I'm not seeing teriyaki sauce. And he stares at me for a second. He looks around and it's just a very puzzling moment. Then he walks me to a different aisle and is like, teriyaki sauce. And I was like, oh, okay, thank you. I go on my way. I start shopping for other stuff. I get in the checkout aisle and he's the guy checking out in front of me. And we just have this awkward moment where like he's looking at me. He's not like mad, but he's definitely disappointed. And I'm like,
1: it's like when you see your ex.
4: It was like I saw
1: this isn't going to ruin my day, but I'm not thrilled you're
4: right,
1: here.
4: Exactly. I was like, you don't work here. You were just moving the cart to get the sauce you wanted.
5: Yeah.
4: And I assumed. Yeah. But like, I don't know if like.
1: I even asked her. I'm like, was he older? Did he look like someone that like he was moving slow and he just works there? And he's like, no, he's probably my age.
4: He's our age. He's our age for sure.
1: You just asked a peer. You're like, you look like a bum that works at a grocery store. Can you help me find teriyaki sauce?
5: 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Okay, we're ending. We're done.
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3: 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Mostly cloudy skies in the forecast tonight. Overnight lows in the mid-60s. Saturday, showers and storms possible. Highs around 82. Sunny for Sunday. Highs around 86.

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1: That is it for us today on XYZ with Eric Zachary, wrapping up my 35th middle-aged birthday.
2: You really did something to Imaji.
3: I know. I wasn't trying to be rude. I don't think it's a bad thing to be middle-aged.
1: It's so bizarre that you think 35, which you will be in 10 years.
3: Yeah.
1: You think you're going to be middle-aged?
2: That's a long time.
1: In 10 years?
3: I will probably be around the midpoint of my life. So, yeah.
1: Okay. You think you're shooting for 70 and you're calling it?
3: I mean, I don't know how long I got you guys.
1: All right. Something we should know? Or
2: yeah,
1: you?
2: Yeah. Is this foreshadowing or something?
1: I promised my girlfriend that I would mention this on the air. She was very annoyed because she's gone above and beyond to put together a birthday dinner for me.
2: Yeah.
1: Which like is not her thing. Like she's a very busy person and
2: she's
1: very sweet, and she's mad that no one like RSVP'd properly on the party full.
3: Oh my God. That's my biggest pet peeve too.
2: Here's the thing. Because I know this is targeted at me.
1: And me, by the way. She's like, I'm like, I never got it. You never sent it to me.
2: Me and her have had multiple conversations about my involvement.
1: Mm-hmm.
3: Well,
2: so
3: she
2: knows that I'm coming.
1: So
3: well,
1: are you
3: she
1: just
3: add you as a host?
1: Are you just not RSVPing like as objection? Like
2: we also
1: this is absurd. You even sent it to me.
2: Yeah, like what it was. I've already. By the way, Rachel, I've already RSVP'd. Yes, so you know, calm down. But
1: since finding out she was mad,
2: which you know, I'm joking
3: ago.
2: About saying calm down. But like there are we
1: She'll
2: just had
1: sue
2: so many,
1: you. She's an attorney.
2: I know she will. Come for me, all right? Yeah. I'll sue
1: Top
2: you
1: Top dog
2: back.
1: Law, come
2: yeah.
1: on.
2: That would be so cool. She would crush me. But no, there's no reason to be upset, Rach. I'll be there.
1: All right. Can't wait to see how this birthday dinner goes. I really hope no one fights. As long as Audrey doesn't call me middle-aged, we should be good.
3: Well, I got a whole table of people coming after me if that's the case.
1: Oh, yeah. Because you're going to be the
2: youngest,
1: one there. Oh, man.
2: Don't worry. I got your back. I find your
1: turns into a brawl.
2: It's me protecting
1: We're
2: Audrey.
1: Like, Jordan, you're older
2: else.
1: Than me. He's like, black, don't crack. I'm on her team.
2: That's right. That's
1: XYZ
2: that's
1: right. with Eric Zachary. Have an amazing weekend. We will catch you on Monday. Bye.
4: They say the holy water's watered down. And this town's lost its

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Mostly cloudy skies in the forecast tonight. Overnight lows in the mid-60s. Saturday, showers and storms possible. Highs around 82. Sunny for Sunday. Highs around 86.

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6: Mostly cloudy skies in the forecast tonight. Overnight lows in the mid-60s. Saturday, showers and storms possible. Highs around 82. Sunny for Sunday. Highs around 86.

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1: Mostly cloudy skies in the forecast tonight. Overnight lows in the mid-60s. Saturday, showers and storms possible. Highs around 82. Sunny for Sunday. Highs around 86.

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12: Mostly cloudy skies in the forecast tonight. Overnight lows in the mid-60s. Saturday, showers and storms possible. Highs around 82. Sunny for Sunday. Highs around 86.

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4: 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Mostly cloudy skies in the forecast tonight. Overnight lows in the mid-60s. Saturday, showers and storms possible. Highs around 82. Sunny for Sunday. Highs around 86.

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5: 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Mostly cloudy skies in the forecast tonight. Overnight lows in the mid-60s. Saturday, showers and storms possible. Highs around 82. Sunny for Sunday. Highs around 86.

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14: Weather. Mostly cloudy skies in the forecast tonight. Overnight lows in the mid-60s. Saturday, showers and storms possible. Highs around 82. Sunny for Sunday.

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5: K94.7 Mostly cloudy skies in the forecast tonight. Overnight lows in the mid-60s. Saturday, showers and storms possible. Highs around 82. Sunny for Sunday. Highs around 86.

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2: Mostly cloudy skies in the forecast tonight. Overnight lows in the mid-60s. Saturday, showers and storms possible. Highs around 82. Sunny for Sunday. Highs around 86.

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7: 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Mostly cloudy skies in the forecast tonight. Overnight lows in the mid-60s. Saturday, showers and storms possible. Highs around 82. Sunny for Sunday. Highs around 86.

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1: 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Mostly cloudy skies in the forecast tonight. Overnight lows in the mid-60s. Saturday, showers and storms possible. Highs around 82. Sunny for Sunday. Highs around 86.

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10: Mostly cloudy skies in the forecast tonight. Overnight lows in the mid-60s. Saturday, showers and storms possible. Highs around 82. Sunny for Sunday. Highs around 86.

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8: Expect showers and thunderstorms today with highs in the lower 80s. Showers and storms possible tonight with lows around 65. Sunny for Sunday, highs around 86.

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9: Expect showers and thunderstorms today with highs in the lower 80s. Showers and storms possible tonight with lows around 65. Sunny for Sunday, highs around 86.

Heading to class, work, or just cruising down 23? We've got the hits to get you there. 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
9: 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Expect showers and thunderstorms today with highs in the lower 80s. Showers and storms possible tonight with lows around 65. Sunny for Sunday, highs around 86.

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7: 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Expect showers and thunderstorms today with highs in the lower 80s. Showers and storms possible tonight with lows around 65. Sunny for Sunday, highs around 86.

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3: The Senate returns to session Monday, but it's still unclear whether Kentucky Senator Mitch McConnell will be on Capitol Hill.
4: Questions continue to surround Mitch McConnell's health nearly 3 months after he was hospitalized following that fall at his Washington home on June 14th. The 84-year-old senator was treated for pneumonia and spent weeks in a rehab center before being discharged to go home and recover August 6th. McConnell's office says he remains engaged in Senate business, but has not said whether he'll return when lawmakers reconvene on Monday. McConnell has not been seen in public since June. I'm Sandy Collins.
3: One person is dead after trying to cross I-75 in Lexington Friday evening. It happened just before 9 o'clock near mile marker 102 in the northbound lanes. That's north of the old Richmond Road exit. Lexington Police's Collision Reconstruction Unit is rebuilding the scene. It's 34 years in prison for Amancio Torres Trevino Jr. in the death of his son, Grayson Torres. Investigators found injuries to Grayson were intentional while the infant was alone in late September 2024. Both the father and mother, Kayla Walker, were arrested October 1st. Grayson died the following day. Torres Trevino was found guilty of murder and criminal abuse by a Fayette County jury. Walker's case remains active. She's back for a status hearing September 25th. Lexington police continue to search for a suspect with numerous arrest warrants active. Officers found the subject's abandoned car along Meeting Street before 7 o'clock Friday evening. We don't know what the subject is wanted for, nor who they are at this time. And number 24, Louisville soars to a 59-13 home thrashing of Villanova. The Cardinals churn out 635 yards of offense, the most since Murray State 3 years ago. Lincoln Kienholz was 16 of 21 for 332 yards and 2 touchdowns. He runs into 2 more with 42 yards rushing. Cards stay at home next Saturday against number 17, SMU. I'm Lee Mowen.
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7: K94.7 Expect showers and thunderstorms today with highs in the lower 80s. Showers and storms possible tonight with lows around 65. Sunny for Sunday, highs around 86.

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6: Expect showers and thunderstorms today with highs in the lower 80s. Showers and storms possible tonight with lows around 65. Sunny for Sunday. Highs around 86.

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8: Expect showers and thunderstorms today with highs in the lower 80s. Showers and storms possible tonight with lows around 65. Sunny for Sunday, highs around 86.

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3: They spoke loud and clear. Woodford County has moved to permanently ban data centers countywide. The fiscal court struck earlier this week, with Midway and Versailles already passing similar bans. Judge Executive James Kay said these data centers don't fit Woodford County's economic vision nor the true future that's farming. A pair of Pike County men are behind bars after an early Friday morning confrontation with a water crew. Just after midnight, a Mountain Water District crew were working on Dick's Fork when Arthur Leedy approached and allegedly pointed out a handgun, threatening to shoot if they didn't leave. Kentucky State Police troopers would later find Leedy with George May at a Brown Branch Road home. Citations add, Leedy reached for a gun, only for a trooper to knock it away, and May tried approaching to no avail. He was promptly tased. Both face multiple felonies. KSP are looking into child exploitation claims against Jason White. He's accused of chatting with what he thought was an underage female. That began Sunday as a complaint was received that evening. Troopers with Jackson Police's help detained White, who admitted to sending those messages. He's facing a charge each of promoting human trafficking and procuring or promoting usage of a minor by electronic means. And a Frankfort father's status hearing for allegedly killing his two sons, then setting his house on fire, is postponed for another month. Dustin Fields is accused of these acts back on April 30th last year. Bentley and Ryland Fields and a dog were found dead by Franklin County detectives. The status hearing was set for Friday, but the court pushed it back to October 9th. Fields sits in the Franklin County Regional Jail with a $2 million cash bond for murder, arson, and torturing of pet charges.
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6: Expect showers and thunderstorms today with highs in the lower 80s. Showers and storms possible tonight with lows around 65. Sunny for Sunday, highs around 86.

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7: Expect showers and thunderstorms today with highs in the lower 80s. Showers and storms possible tonight with lows around 65. Sunny for Sunday, highs around 86.

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6: 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Expect showers and thunderstorms today with highs in the lower 80s. Showers and storms possible tonight with lows around 65. Sunny for Sunday, highs around 86.

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4: The Senate gets back to work on Monday, but it's still not clear whether Kentucky Senator Mitch McConnell will be back on Capitol Hill. His office hasn't confirmed a return date as of yet. Sandy Collins has more in this report.
5: Questions continue to surround Mitch McConnell's health nearly 3 months after he was hospitalized following that fall at his Washington home on June 14th. The 84-year-old senator was treated for pneumonia and spent weeks in a rehab center before being discharged to go home and recover August 6th. McConnell's office says he remains engaged in Senate business but has not said whether he'll return when lawmakers reconvene on Monday. McConnell has not been seen in public since June. I'm Sandy Collins.
4: Kentucky health officials say the state's measles outbreak is now the largest since 1991. As of Friday, 45 cases had been confirmed across 8 counties, with most of them linked to unvaccinated individuals. Health leaders warn the true number may be higher and continue urging Kentuckians to check their vaccination status. A confrontation with a water crew in eastern Kentucky led to a tense encounter with state police. More now from Lee Mowen.
6: Just after midnight Friday morning, a Mountain Water District crew were working on Dick's Fork when Arthur Leedy approached and allegedly pointed a handgun, threatening to shoot them if they didn't leave. Kentucky State Police troopers would later find Leedy with George May at a Brown Branch Road home. Citations add, Leedy reached for a gun only for a trooper to knock it away, and May tried approaching to no avail. He was promptly tased. Both faced multiple felony charges. I'm Lee Mowen.
4: And Governor Andy Beshear has announced more than $36 million for hospital reimbursements and transportation projects across Kentucky. The funding includes COVID-related hospital costs and safety improvements for pedestrians and bicyclists. I'm Scott Hooper.
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10: Expect showers and thunderstorms today with highs in the lower 80s. Showers and storms possible tonight with lows around 65. Sunny for Sunday, highs around 86.

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10: 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Expect showers and thunderstorms today with highs in the lower 80s. Showers and storms possible tonight with lows around 65. Sunny for Sunday, highs around 86.

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8: Expect showers and thunderstorms today with highs in the lower 80s. Showers and storms possible tonight with lows around 65. Sunny for Sunday, highs around 86.

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3: The Senate gets back to work on Monday, but it's still not clear whether Kentucky Senator Mitch McConnell will be back on Capitol Hill. His office hasn't confirmed a return date as of yet. Sandy Collins has more in this report.
4: Questions continue to surround Mitch McConnell's health nearly 3 months after he was hospitalized following that fall at his Washington home on June 14th. The 84-year-old senator was treated for pneumonia and spent weeks in a rehab center before being discharged to go home and recover August 6th. McConnell's office says he remains engaged in Senate business but has not said whether he'll return when lawmakers reconvene on Monday. McConnell has not been seen in public since June. I'm Sandy Collins.
3: Kentucky health officials say the state's measles outbreak is now the largest since 1991. As of Friday, 45 cases had been confirmed across 8 counties, with most of them linked to unvaccinated individuals. Health leaders warn the true number may be higher and continue urging Kentuckians to check their vaccination status. A confrontation with a water crew in eastern Kentucky led to a tense encounter with state police. More now from Lee Mowen.
5: Just after midnight Friday morning, a Mountain Water District crew were working on Dick's Fork when Arthur Leedy approached and allegedly pointed a handgun, threatening to shoot them if they didn't leave. Kentucky State Police troopers would later find Leedy with George May at a Brown Branch Road home. Citations add, Leedy reached for a gun only for a trooper to knock it away, and May tried approaching to no avail. He was promptly tased. Both faced multiple felony charges. I'm Lee Mowen.
3: And Governor Andy Beshear has announced more than $36 million for hospital reimbursements and transportation projects across Kentucky. The funding includes COVID-related hospital cost and safety improvements for pedestrians and bicyclists. I'm Scott Hooper.
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8: Expect showers and thunderstorms today with highs in the lower 80s. Showers and storms possible tonight with lows around 65. Sunny for Sunday, highs around 86.

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9: Expect showers and thunderstorms today with highs in the lower 80s. Showers and storms possible tonight with lows around 65. Sunny for Sunday, highs around 86.

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6: K94.7 Expect showers and thunderstorms today with highs in the lower 80s. Showers and storms possible tonight with lows around 65. Sunny for Sunday, highs around 86.

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3: The Senate gets back to work on Monday, but it's still not clear whether Kentucky Senator Mitch McConnell will be back on Capitol Hill. His office hasn't confirmed a return date as of yet. Sandy Collins has more in this report.
4: Questions continue to surround Mitch McConnell's health nearly 3 months after he was hospitalized following that fall at his Washington home on June 14th. The 84-year-old senator was treated for pneumonia and spent weeks in a rehab center before being discharged to go home and recover August 6th. McConnell's office says he remains engaged in Senate business but has not said whether he'll return when lawmakers reconvene on Monday. McConnell has not been seen in public since June. I'm Sandy Collins.
3: Kentucky health officials say the state's measles outbreak is now the largest since 1991. As of Friday, 45 cases had been confirmed across 8 counties, with most of them linked to unvaccinated individuals. Health leaders warn the true number may be higher and continue urging Kentuckians to check their vaccination status. A confrontation with a water crew in eastern Kentucky led to a tense encounter with state police. More now from Lee Mowen.
5: Just after midnight Friday morning, a Mountain Water District crew were working on Dick's Fork when Arthur Leedy approached and allegedly pointed a handgun, threatening to shoot them if they didn't leave. Kentucky State Police troopers would later find Leedy with George May at a Brown Branch Road home. Citations add, Leedy reached for a gun only for a trooper to knock it away, and May tried approaching to no avail. He was promptly tased. Both faced multiple felony charges. I'm Lee Mowen.
3: And Governor Andy Beshear has announced more than $36 million for hospital reimbursements and transportation projects across Kentucky. The funding includes COVID-related hospital cost and safety improvements for pedestrians and bicyclists. I'm Scott Hooper.
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8: Expect showers and thunderstorms today with highs in the lower 80s. Showers and storms possible tonight with lows around 65. Sunny for Sunday, highs around 86.

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Expect showers and thunderstorms today with highs in the lower 80s. Showers and storms possible tonight with lows around 65. Sunny for Sunday, highs around 86.

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5: K94.7
4: Expect showers and thunderstorms today with highs in the lower 80s. Showers and storms possible tonight with lows around 65. Sunny for Sunday, highs around 86.

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3: The Senate gets back to work on Monday, but it's still not clear whether Kentucky Senator Mitch McConnell will be back on Capitol Hill. His office hasn't confirmed a return date as of yet. Sandy Collins has more in this report.
4: Questions continue to surround Mitch McConnell's health nearly 3 months after he was hospitalized following that fall at his Washington home on June 14th. The 84-year-old senator was treated for pneumonia and spent weeks in a rehab center before being discharged to go home and recover on Monday. McConnell has not been seen in public since June. I'm Sandy Collins.
3: Kentucky health officials say the state's measles outbreak is now the largest since 1991. As of Friday, 45 cases had been confirmed across 8 counties, with most of them linked to unvaccinated individuals. Health leaders warn the true number may be higher and continue urging Kentuckians to check their vaccination status. A confrontation with a water crew in eastern Kentucky led to a tense encounter with state police. More now from Lee Mowen.
5: Just after midnight Friday morning, a Mountain Water District crew were working on Dick's Fork when Arthur Leedy approached and allegedly pointed a handgun, threatening to shoot them if they didn't leave. Kentucky State Police troopers would later find Leedy with George May at a Brown Branch Road home. Citations add, Leedy reached for a gun only for a trooper to knock it away, and May tried approaching to no avail. He was promptly tased. Both faced multiple felony charges. I'm Lee Mowen.
3: And Governor Andy Beshear has announced more than $36 million for hospital reimbursements and transportation projects across Kentucky. The funding includes COVID-related hospital cost and safety improvements for pedestrians and bicyclists. I'm Scott Hooper.
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8: Expect showers and thunderstorms today with highs in the lower 80s. Showers and storms possible tonight with lows around 65. Sunny for Sunday, highs around 86.

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1: Expect showers and thunderstorms today with highs in the lower 80s. Showers and storms possible tonight with lows around 65. Sunny for Sunday, highs around 86.

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8: K94.7. Expect showers and thunderstorms today with highs in the lower 80s. Showers and storms possible tonight with lows around 65. Sunny for Sunday, highs around 86.

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4: The Senate gets back to work on Monday, but it's still not clear whether Kentucky Senator Mitch McConnell will be back on Capitol Hill. His office hasn't confirmed a return date as of yet. Sandy Collins has more in this report.
5: Questions continue to surround Mitch McConnell's health nearly 3 months after he was hospitalized following that fall at his Washington home on June 14th. The 84-year-old senator was treated for pneumonia and spent weeks in a rehab center before being discharged to go home and recover August 6th. McConnell's office says he remains engaged in Senate business but has not said whether he'll return when lawmakers reconvene on Monday. McConnell has not been seen in public since June. I'm Sandy Collins.
4: Kentucky health officials say the state's measles outbreak is now the largest since 1991. As of Friday, 45 cases had been confirmed across 8 counties, with most of them linked to unvaccinated individuals. Health leaders warn the true number may be higher and continue urging Kentuckians to check their vaccination status. A confrontation with a water crew in eastern Kentucky led to a tense encounter with state police. More now from Lee Mowen.
6: Just after midnight Friday morning, a Mountain Water District crew were working on Dick's Fork when Arthur Leedy approached and allegedly pointed a handgun, threatening to shoot them if they didn't leave. Kentucky State Police troopers would later find Leedy with George May at a Brown Branch Road home. Citations add, Leedy reached for a gun only for a trooper to knock it away, and May tried approaching to no avail. He was promptly tased. Both faced multiple felony charges. I'm Lee Mowen.
4: And Governor Andy Beshear has announced more than $36 million for hospital reimbursements and transportation projects across Kentucky. The funding includes COVID-related hospital cost and safety improvements for pedestrians and bicyclists. I'm Scott Hooper.
3: This is the Kentucky News Network.
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12: Expect showers and thunderstorms today with highs in the lower 80s. Showers and storms possible tonight with lows around 65. Sunny for Sunday, highs around 86.

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10: Expect showers and thunderstorms today with highs in the lower 80s. Showers and storms possible tonight with lows around 65. Sunny for Sunday, highs around 86.

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5: 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Expect showers and thunderstorms today with highs in the lower 80s. Showers and storms possible tonight with lows around 65. Sunny for Sunday, highs around 86.

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5: K94.7
4: Expect showers and thunderstorms today with highs in the lower 80s. Showers and storms possible tonight with lows around 65. Sunny for Sunday, highs around 86.

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8: Expect showers and thunderstorms today with highs in the lower 80s. Showers and storms possible tonight with lows around 65. Sunny for Sunday, highs around 86.

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10: Expect showers and thunderstorms today with highs in the lower 80s. Showers and storms possible tonight with lows around 65. Sunny for Sunday, highs around 86.

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8: Expect showers and thunderstorms today with highs in the lower 80s. Showers and storms possible tonight with lows around 65. Sunny for Sunday, highs around 86.

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10: 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Expect showers and thunderstorms today with highs in the lower 80s. Showers and storms possible tonight with lows around 65. Sunny for Sunday, highs around 86.

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10: 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Expect showers and thunderstorms today with highs in the lower 80s. Showers and storms possible tonight with lows around 65. Sunny for Sunday, highs around 86.

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3: Athletic directors from 9 Kentucky universities are petitioning Congress to pass national standards for college athletics. The unified petition, sent to Senators McConnell and Rand Paul, warns that unregulated compensation threatens women's and non-revenue sports programs across the Commonwealth unless federal legislation brings uniformity to the transfer portal and athletic compensation rules across all collegiate divisions and conferences nationwide. It may take Senator McConnell a while to get back to that letter. His office continues deferring all inquiries regarding his return to Washington to previous discharge statements, as the Senate will reconvene on Monday. The Kentucky senator has remained out of public view for 3 months following his fall in June, leaving state and national leaders awaiting confirmation on his physical status, while Governor Beshear confirmed no formal updates have been received from Washington officials regarding his health status or schedule in Capitol Hill disclosures. In southern Kentucky, emergency management officials have lifted burn bans in Warren, Grayson, Edmondson, and Monroe counties following recent widespread rainfall. However, open burning restrictions remain active in Logan and Simpson counties due to lingering drought conditions and elevated wildfire risks under misdemeanor penalties of up to $500 for violators. In Lexington, city leaders and congressional representatives dedicated a permanent global war on terror monument at Veterans Park. The commemorative memorial honors 9 service members from Lexington killed in action in Iraq and Afghanistan, with retired military leaders addressing Gold Star families and veterans during civic commemoration ceremonies held on site. Finally, Kentucky American Water has concluded a protracted main replacement project along Lexington's North Limestone and Euclid corridors. The infrastructure modernization came after months of traffic disruptions, with final municipal paving scheduled to resurface impacted roadways later this month. I'm Travis Laird.
2: This is the Kentucky News Network.
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8: Showers and storms likely tonight with overnight lows around 65. Sunday, mostly sunny. Highs around 86. Sunny on Monday, high 84.

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9: Showers and storms likely tonight with overnight lows around 65. Sunday, mostly sunny. Highs around 86. Sunny on Monday, high 84.

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9: K94.7. Showers and storms likely tonight with overnight lows around 65. Sunday mostly sunny, highs around 86. Sunny on Monday, high 84.

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6: Showers and storms likely tonight with overnight lows around 65. Sunday mostly sunny, highs around 86. Sunny on Monday, high 84.

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0: 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I'm Scott Evans, 855-444-8323. 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
10: 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Showers and storms likely tonight with overnight lows around 65. Sunday, mostly sunny. Highs around 86. Sunny on Monday, high 84.

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